giving this woman a clap, you know. 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Like that man just flew out the cleaner. Oh, you just missed out.

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They could take me if they wanted, but I have nothing worth counting. And like the sands of Nevada, they go drifting away. The Lady Luck, still a mystery, where they

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I want to be linebacker. Grass is always greener. So I went out for right end. Actually, I was a pole vaulter. I went out in the sectionals at

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Each year, when the waters of the flood would recede, leaving a course the fresh minerals and nutrients in the waters, which would then cause the food to grow, and spring would be a beautiful time in Egypt. Because of the waters of chaos, they celebrated the coming of the waters of chaos, bringing the new life. They call that celebration in Egypt the Arca Noah, not the Ark of Noah, but Arca Noah.

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When it happens, sometimes we're caught short. We don't know exactly how to handle it. Sometimes we don't know just what to do when adversity takes hold of us. I got it from our pianist, Joe Zawinul, who wrote this tune. And it sounds like what you're supposed to say when you have that kind of problem. It's called Mercy.

I shall attempt to put my personal life on the line. As I said before, we're influenced by the company we keep, and we have a strong sense of imagination. But imagination will not back up experience. Experience is based upon mistakes. I made a lot of them.